and Jane. 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Electro, electro. Make your feet fine. Open your mind. Feel it, feel it. From the inside. Heartbeat on time. Electro, electro. Is the rhythm. Michael and James. 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